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1: And welcome to the Vibe 103 Weather Report, brought to you by our friends at All Shores. I'm Teo Dill. Great news if you've been waiting for a little break in the goofy weather lately. We do get one, but it's not going to last very long. Lingering instability is keeping the chance of a couple passing showers around this evening, but conditions will settle down overnight. Today starts fairly quiet with a few early sunny breaks, but clouds will thicken through the afternoon as rain and showers return later in the day with light to moderate easterly winds and a 75 to 68 degree air temp range. Tomorrow looks unsettled. Settled and windy with cloudy spells and rainy periods, while Friday stays cloudy and showery for much of the day as well, although conditions should gradually improve overnight. For Mariners, slight to moderate seas tonight will steadily build over the next couple days, becoming rough by Thursday as stronger winds move in, while visibility may also drop at times in heavier showers later tomorrow into Thursday. And thanks to the wonderful folks at All Shores for making the Vibe 103 Weather Report possible. I'm Teo Dill.
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1: 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I'm Teo Dill. Media mogul Byron Allen just picked up one of the internet's most recognizable media brands at a massive discount. The BuzzFeed acquisition gives Allen Media Group a 52% controlling stake and installs Byron Allen as CEO, while founder Jonah Peretti shifts towards AI projects. The deal is reportedly worth $120 million, but only $20 million are being paid up front in cash, while the rest is structured as a promissory note over the next 5 years, a major sign of how far BuzzFeed's value has fallen since its peak. And Snoop's proving once again why fans love him beyond the music. The hip-hop icon donated professional recording equipment to Warringah Park School in Australia after collaborating with students on their song Drip, which was inspired by his classic hit Drop It Like It's Hot. Reports say the special needs students originally connected with Snoop through IG, and after visiting the school last year, he personally recorded a verse for the track and followed through on his promise to support their music program. And great news for the Beehive, prosecutors have officially secured a plea deal in the case involving stolen unreleased music from Beyonce. Authorities say Calvin Evans was caught on surveillance footage allegedly breaking into a rented Jeep belonging to Beyonce's team ahead of her Atlanta Cowboy Carter tour stop and stealing hard drives containing unreleased material. Evans had previously pleaded not guilty, but according to reports, investigators believe that the camera footage became the key piece of evidence that pushed the case towards a deal. And finally, Madonna's heading back to the Tribeca Festival for the world premiere of Confessions 2, a new visual film tied to her upcoming album of the same name. Directed by David Toro and Solomon Chase, the project's built around the first 6 tracks from the album, which serves as a follow-up to her legendary 2005 dance record, Confessions on a Dance Floor. The new album is scheduled for release July 3rd through Warner Records. And that's your Vibe 103 Entertainment Report, brought to you by the great folks at 59 Front. I'm Teo Dill.

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This is the Wake Up Call. Yours truly, DJ Fury, DJ Genie, Tyree. So you know we start the show with the quote of the day each and every day. 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

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So we keep it locked right here to the Wake Up Call with yours truly, DJ Fury, DJ Genie, and Tyree on Bermuda's Energy Station.

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0: Yep, Vibe 103, Bermuda's Energy Station. I got my boys here with me. What's happening, fellas?
1: Good morning. That's it.
0: Yeah, we guys are here. So the topic of the day today is the forbidden foods for the males.
2: For men.
1: Yeah.
2: For the brothers.
0: For the kings.
2: For the brothers.
1: As a man, there's certain things you just can't do.
0: And what's the first one, Tyree?
1: Look, so, I mean, I live by this. I'm not a flex or a drum guy. I'll eat them both. So, as a man, you cannot go to the shop and be like, look, I want all flex.
2: Fire.
0: That sounds
2: sassy.
0: Yeah, it does, sassy, isn't it? Like, it does, like.
1: Like, bro, it's chicken.
0: You're just going there, you're like, but excuse me, waiter. Can I only have flats? Like, what's going on with that?
1: As a man, you take it as it comes. You get what you get. It's the pick of the drawer.
2: Fire. All right. The next one. No man finna smoke. I'm ice cream cone. Yo, don't put my ice cream in a cup, bro.
1: Please.
2: I don't want no ice cream cone, bro. No fire.
1: No sprinkles.
2: Listen, I know summer's on the way, fam.
0: Sprinkles is worse.
2: I don't want to see. Yeah. Whoa. Fella, summer is on the way. I don't want to see no ice cream cone on the road, my youth. Man, I ain't that.
0: I think the next one is getting the whipped cream put onto your coffee or something like that, dear.
1: Yeah. And we got a caramel latte, and you know, put that cool film and whipped cream on there for me, please.
2: Fire.
0: your boy's got a milk mustache.
1: Look,
2: and you're just merrily walking through town, sipping your little drink with your whipped cream. Fire.
0: This is it. Hey, yo.
1: Some guys right now are looking at themselves really crazy right now.
0: Yeah, you know they are, bro.
1: Because they're going to ring someone to get that whipped cream right now. Say, look, I can't wait.
2: hey, now they're charging like $2 or $1 for like whipped cream in some places, you know.
0: Yeah, that's insane. That's insane.
2: Violent work, hear me?
0: I know. The next one, man. You can't go to the store and pick up a lollipop. You know, and in some places they call them a blow pop.
1: A blow. Look. You rip that off the stick and chew it, hear
2: me? Yeah, straight to the middle. What? Fire.
1: So look, this is my favorite kind of ripping it off the stick and chewing.
0: You just caught it a day right there and there. Just what Tootsie Roll used to say, how many licks do you get to the middle? You don't do that.
1: Yeah.
0: You don't do that. You're just biting it.
2: When I ain't them thing.
0: You're just going one time. And then, you know, the reason why this topic of the day even came up, right, it's because my good boy over here, Tyree, a.k.a. Ty Rizzle, your boy's been being very discreet about him eating this breakfast. He's been very discreet. And so we're talking about, you know, Caribbean people have no act right when it comes to certain things. And one of those things is bananas.
2: What?
0: Hot dogs. Or anything in that realm right there.
1: And look, you guys are my boys. I should feel comfortable doing what, you know, comfortable.
2: Nah, hey,
0: but the wake up call is all about banter, you know what I
1: mean? So,
0: what is the correct way to eat one of those things?
2: You got if you have a banana, bro, you know what time it is, bro. You gotta break piece by piece. You know what I mean?
0: Yeah, you gotta shake it in your hand like it's some M&M's or something. Like.
2: Fire.
1: Hey, look, cut the glizzy in half and put it on a hamburger bun.
2: Hey, for real, you know, only real sufferation understand that day, you know.
1: Yes.
2: You got a hamburger bun, you got glizzies, all right, yeah man, chop up this.
1: Yeah. Hey, make it work. As a man should. Make it
2: another
1: work.
2: Another thing before we jump into some music here, because I know we're talking a lot of nonsense. But the last one, I know when you guys go on your little trips and you go to the little hibachi restaurants and all that, you're like that, man. You know, you sometimes get caught up in the experience. And I heard, but yo, no man, fire, right?
0: I heard it.
2: No, hey. When they pull out that sake, bro, hey, just say, I'm good, bro. Hear me? Just give me a little shot or something. You know what I'm saying?
1: Hey, look, put moins in a cup.
2: Yeah, please, and take respect, my boss.
1: Do not throw no thing across the room into my mouth, bro.
2: Hey, you.
0: Hey, and it's just like, it's so many things that for us, we'll be like, what are you doing, fam? But everywhere else, it's just like, I want to try it.
1: Yeah.
0: I want to try it.
2: This poor generation, one thing I'll say about this poor generation, I know we'll be over the top with all this, but it's hilarious, bro. I'll be laughing. You know business. I'm laughing, bro. So remember, today, fellas, I know you're about to go and get your coffee. You're about to get your day started, you know what I mean? It's the wake-up call. No whipped cream to the thing, Majin. No whipped cream. Fire.
0: And if you're trying to have a banana, tell them put it in your smoothie, man.
1: Put it in my... Yeah.
0: Put it in your smoothie. But this is the wake-up call. Hey.
2: One thing before, my bad. Hey, one thing. When you do make a smoothie and you put even a little quarter of a banana.
0: Yo, hey, all
2: the other ingredients. The other ingredients is fighting, you know what I mean? You're like, hey, it's other stuff in here. Like, okay, it's only banana.
0: Bananas. Yeah, bananas just overpower everything, bro. Yeah. It don't matter.
2: Back to music.
0: Yeah, we're going to get back to this Orlando Octave. This is what he calls this one, Make Me Feel. And then we'll catch you guys in a bit. Right here on the Wake Up Call, Vibe 103, DJ Genie, Tyree, DJ Fury, right?

0: DJ Genie Fury, we are here, and the topic of the day is the forbidden foods.
1: As a man, it's just certain things you just can't do, okay?
0: And you know, the phone's been ringing, and people have been giving more answers. And somebody brought up a drink.
1: Yeah,
0: they brought up a drink, and the drink was mainly towards margaritas.
2: And then, no salt on the rim, fire.
0: Salt or sugar?
2: Right, nothing on the rim. And then, and then as a man, how are you gonna be like, yo, let me get a strawberry daiquiri? Fire.
1: Hey, look, make sure strawberry daiquiri is in my section.
0: Could you imagine?
2: You imagine you and your brethren, your bona fides, probably like, hey, let me get a raw and a daiquiri, sir. Me, cause I'm like, what's good? I don't understand.
0: Guys be like, look, it's a raw of these guys, man.
1: I don't even know if they know how to charge you. They said normally our bottles are 300, but daiquiris,
0: just be clueless, like
1: a pitcher of daiquiri, okay?
0: Yeah, just let me open up a tab. Yeah, what you having? Hey, you guys want our usual? Yeah. Let me get 10 daiquiris, please. Hey, as a bartender, I'll probably just start giggling. I would just start giggling.
1: You have to. You will know what to do. It's just like, this is completely out of the blue. I always say, if I was a bartender, I know how to pour shots. Look, rum and coke. I do no daiquiris, no margaritas, no nothing like that. You have to go to the other bartenders.
2: This reminds me. I have a funny story, man. I was in Miami, Memorial Day weekend for Best of the Best. Big up Jabba them. Yeah. And across from the hotel, it was a Burger King. And I'm with my brethren, a well-known selector, bad man selector too, you know, real, real dog. You know what I'm saying? I ain't going to call his name, but I trolled him, bro. I ain't going to call his name because I don't want to be like, boy, da-da-da. But real dog, you know what I'm saying? And then we go to Burger King, and he's like, yo, bro, I got it, bro. What you want? So, you know, he ordered like a man meal, you know? And I said, all right, cool. And then here I come now, like, can I get the strawberry milkshake? He was like, bro. he's like, yo. Then now we get the food, and then we're going to go sit down and eat. And then now, as I sit down, we sit in, and then I got the strawberry milkshake, and he like, nah, we gotta go. I can't sit here. I gotta go.
0: You two sitting across from each other while you're sipping on a strawberry milkshake, isn't it?
2: Hey, bro, I wish I had like recorded that. To this day, that's the most hilarious thing. Imagine real Batman selector. He's like, yo, where you want? Yo, let me get a strawberry milkshake, my good sir. He's like, oh, man, this guy right here, boy.
1: No, look. And he changed his mind and said, no, you're going to have to pay for that yourself, my guy.
0: Immediately.
2: I'm going to remind him about this today. He'd be like, bro. And it's funny. I remember we sat down. I was going to eat. He's like, nah, I can't do it. We got to go.
0: What's that? Dash away.
2: Man, what fire?
1: Whoa.
0: Oh, man. Well, we're going to get into this commercial break, and then on the other side, we're going to be playing some more music, you know, continue the topic of the day, all that good type of stuff. Vibe 103, Bermuda's Energy Station, Tyree, DJ Genie, DJ Fury, each and every day, 7 a.m. until 9 a.m. on Bermuda's Energy Station.
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6: I'm Joe Rawson with your sports update from Sky. Southampton kept their hopes of championship promotion alive with a 2-1 extra time victory over Middlesbrough in their playoff semi-final. Shay Charles scored the winning goal in the 116th minute at St Mary's. Defender Ryan Manning tells Sky Sports they had to dig deep to get the victory.
7: Once we got back in the game, we started to get on top, and I felt like we often puffed a bit. We didn't really have that killer final ball until Shay then put in a brilliant cross. It was probably the first ball of proper quality that went in, and thankfully he scores a lot of goals like that.
6: The tie was marred by claims of spying by Southampton on a Borough training session, with an investigation opened by the EFL. They will face Hull City in the final at Wembley next week. Hearts captain Lawrence Shankland says the squad is fully focused on the job tonight as they chase their first Scottish Premiership title since 1960. They will be crowned champions if they beat Falkirk and Celtic lose to Motherwell. Shankland insists they can't get distracted by the permutations and must take care of their own performance.
4: We just need to concentrate on trying to beat Falkirk. It's an important game for us. It's another home fixture, but we've got a really, really strong record and we've been good this season. And we need to go and take care of that before we worry about anything else.
6: World Cup debutants Curaçao have confirmed the return of Dick Advocaat as head coach ahead of the tournament later this summer. The 76-year-old is back in charge after stepping down in February due to his daughter's health. Andy Murray is returning to coaching and will work with Jack Draper through the grass court season. The former world number one, who previously coached Novak Djokovic, has been away from the sport spending time with his family. Draper, currently ranked 50 after an injury hit year, hopes Murray's guidance as a two-time Wimbledon champion can help him unlock his potential on his weakest surface. And Rory McIlroy will play alongside fellow major winners John Rahm and Jordan Spieth for the opening two rounds of the US PGA Championship Golf. The Northern Irishman is chasing back-to-back majors after his Masters win last month. Defending champion Scotty Scheffler is paired with two Englishmen in Matt Fitzpatrick and Justin Rose.
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3: I'm Joe Rawson with your sports update from Sky. Southampton kept their hopes of championship promotion alive with a 2-1 extra time victory over Middlesbrough in their playoff semi-final. Shay Charles scored the winning goal in the 116th minute at St Mary's. Defender Ryan Manning tells Sky Sports they had to dig deep to get the victory.
4: Once we got back in the game, we started to get on top, and I felt like we often puffed a bit. We didn't really have that killer final ball until Shay then put in a brilliant cross. It was probably the first ball of proper quality that went in, and thankfully he scores a lot of goals like that.
3: The tie was marred by claims of spying by Southampton on a Borough training session, with an investigation opened by the EFL. They will face Hull City in the final at Wembley next week. Hearts captain Lawrence Shankland says the squad is fully focused on the job tonight as they chase their first Scottish Premiership title since 1960. They will be crowned champions if they beat Falkirk and Celtic lose to Motherwell. Shankland insists they can't get distracted by the permutations and must take care of their own performance.
5: We just need to concentrate on trying to beat Falkirk. It's an important game for us. It's another home fixture, but we've got a really, really strong record and we've been good this season. And then we need to go and take care of that before we worry about anything else.
3: World Cup debutants Curaçao have confirmed the return of Dick Advocaat as head coach ahead of the tournament later this summer. The 76-year-old is back in charge after stepping down in February due to his daughter's health. Andy Murray is returning to coaching and will work with Jack Draper through the grass court season. The former world number one, who previously coached Novak Djokovic, has been away from the sport spending time with his family. Draper, currently ranked 50 after an injury hit year, hopes Murray's guidance as a two-time Wimbledon champion can help him unlock his potential on his weakest surface. And Rory McIlroy will play alongside fellow major winners John Rahm and Jordan Spieth for the opening two rounds of the US PGA Championship Golf. The Northern Irishman is chasing back-to-back majors after his Masters win last month. Defending champion Scotty Scheffler is paired with two Englishmen in Matt Fitzpatrick and Justin Rose.
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3: I'm Joe Rawson with your sports update from Sky. Southampton kept their hopes of championship promotion alive with a 2-1 extra time victory over Middlesbrough in their playoff semi-final. Shea Charles scored the winning goal in the 116th minute at St Mary's. Defender Ryan Manning tells Sky Sports they had to dig deep to get the victory.
4: Once we got back in the game, we started to get on top, and I felt like we often puffed a bit. We didn't really have that killer final ball until Shea then put in a brilliant cross. It was probably the first ball of proper quality that went in, and thankfully he scores a lot of goals like that.
3: The tie was marred by claims of spying by Southampton on a Borough training session, with an investigation opened by the EFL. They will face Hull City in the final at Wembley next week. Hearts captain Lawrence Shankland says the squad is fully focused on the job tonight as they chase their first Scottish Premiership title since 1960. They will be crowned champions if they beat Falkirk and Celtic lose to Motherwell. Shankland insists they can't get distracted by the permutations and must take care of their own performance.
5: We just need to concentrate on trying to beat Falkirk. It's an important game for us. It's another home fixture, but we've got a really, really strong record and we've been good this season. And we need to go and take care of that before we worry about anything else.
3: World Cup debutants Curaçao have confirmed the return of Dick Advocaat as head coach ahead of the tournament later this summer. The 76-year-old is back in charge after stepping down in February due to his daughter's health. Andy Murray is returning to coaching and will work with Jack Draper through the grass court season. The former world number one, who previously coached Novak Djokovic, has been away from the sport spending time with his family. Draper, currently ranked 50 after an injury hit year, hopes Murray's guidance as a two-time Wimbledon champion can help him unlock his potential on his weakest surface. And Rory McIlroy will play alongside fellow major winners John Rahm and Jordan Spieth for the opening two rounds of the US PGA Championship Golf. The Northern Irishman is chasing back-to-back majors after his Masters win last month. Defending champion Scottie Scheffler is paired with two Englishmen in Matt Fitzpatrick and Justin Rose.
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1: And welcome to the Vibe 103 Weather Report, brought to you by our friends at All Shores. I'm Teo Dill. Great news if you've been waiting for a little break in the goofy weather lately. We do get one, but it's not going to last very long. Lingering instability is keeping the chance of a couple passing showers around this evening, but conditions will settle down overnight. Today starts fairly quiet with a few early sunny breaks, but clouds will thicken through the afternoon as rain and showers return later in the day with light to moderate easterly winds and a 75 to 68 degree air temp range. Tomorrow looks unsettled. Settled and windy with cloudy spells and rainy periods, while Friday stays cloudy and showery for much of the day as well, although conditions should gradually improve overnight. For Mariners, slight to moderate seas tonight will steadily build over the next couple days, becoming rough by Thursday as stronger winds move in, while visibility may also drop at times in heavier showers later tomorrow into Thursday. And thanks to the wonderful folks at All Shores for making the Vibe 103 Weather Report possible. I'm Teo Dill.
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1: 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I'm Teo Dill. Media mogul Byron Allen just picked up one of the internet's most recognizable media brands at a massive discount. The BuzzFeed acquisition gives Allen Media Group a 52% controlling stake and installs Byron Allen as CEO, while founder Jonah Peretti shifts towards AI projects. The deal is reportedly worth $120 million, but only $20 million are being paid up front in cash, while the rest is structured as a promissory note over the next 5 years, a major sign of how far BuzzFeed's value has fallen since its peak. And Snoop's proving once again why fans love him beyond the music. The hip-hop icon donated professional recording equipment to Warringah Park School in Australia after collaborating with students on their song Drip, which was inspired by his classic hit Drop It Like It's Hot. Reports say the special needs students originally connected with Snoop through IG, and after visiting the school last year, he personally recorded a verse for the track and followed through on his promise to support their music program. And great news for the Beehive, prosecutors have officially secured a plea deal in the case involving stolen unreleased music from Beyonce. Authorities say Calvin Evans was caught on surveillance footage allegedly breaking into a rented Jeep belonging to Beyonce's team ahead of her Atlanta Cowboy Carter tour stop and stealing hard drives containing unreleased material. Evans had previously pleaded not guilty, but according to reports, investigators believe that the camera footage became the key piece of evidence that pushed the case towards a deal. And finally, Madonna's heading back to the Tribeca Festival for the world premiere of Confessions 2, a new visual film tied to her upcoming album of the same name. Directed by David Toro and Solomon Chase, the project's built around the first six tracks from the album, which serves as a follow-up to her legendary 2005 dance record, Confessions on a Dance Floor. The new album is scheduled for release July 3rd through Warner Records. And that's your Vibe 103 Entertainment Report, brought to you by the great folks at 59 Front. I'm Teo Dill.

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table, I kept on seeing him look at me while he's with that other girl. Do you think he was just doing that to make me jealous? Because he was totally texting me all night last night, and I don't know if it's a booty call or not. So, like, what do you think? Did you think?